Some of them have run away to the hills and have no shelter. No food. No one knows where they are. Hear me, my chief. I am tired.

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1: Oh, it's beautiful. But wait a minute, isn't this?
0: Yeah, yes,
1: but I thought the old lady dropped it into the ocean.
0: Well, baby, I went down and got it. I went down.

0: You must always face that you must always face the bad. With a bad.
1: Forget
0: about your seat. Give the audience a grin.
1: Enjoy it. It's your last chance. It's your last.

0: you go. There's something I want you to have.
1: Oh, it's beautiful. But wait a minute. Isn't this...
0: Yes,
1: but I thought the old baby dropped it into the ocean.
0: Well, baby, I went down and got it.